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2: 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Hey, it's Martin Kemp, and my first ever gig was at the legendary Marquee Club on Wardour Street when Spandau Ballet was still called the Gentry. I love these small venues, and that is why this festival is so great. Because of National Lottery players, over £1 billion has been raised for music projects across the UK. 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
24: Top stories this hour. Andy Burnham is heading back to the House of Commons after winning the Makerfield by-election.
25: People here have voted for change. They have voted for more power for the North and everywhere forgotten by Westminster. They have voted for hope. Now let's give that back to them.
24: Mr. Burnham could now launch a leadership challenge against Sir Keir Starmer. Meanwhile, in this morning's other two by-election results, the Conservatives have taken the Aberdeen South seat from the Scottish National Party, but the SNP have held on to the Arbroath and Broughty Ferry constituency. A zoo's crocodile enclosure won't open today after a three-year-old boy ended up inside and was seriously hurt. He's in a critical but stable condition after the incident in Johnson's of Old House near Huntington in Cambridgeshire. A 30-year-old man from Norfolk's been arrested on suspicion of attempted murder. Our correspondent Emma Birchley has more.
0: We have heard too from the local MP who said, "I'm aware of the incident at Johnson's of Old Hurst and have been liaising with senior officers at Gold Command. This is now a live criminal investigation and I would ask people to refrain from speculation online."
24: Stormont's health minister insists changes will be progressed immediately following an inquiry into a County Antrim hospital. Systemic bullying and an overuse of restraint and sedation were uncovered at Muckamore Abbey. An amber heat health alert's been issued for some parts of England in the next few days. The south and east of England could see temperatures reach the 30s. Ben Stokes is expected to return to the England squad for the third test against New Zealand, but it remains unclear if he'll be captain. The ECB's investigation into Stokes and Gus Atkinson breaching team protocols is nearing its conclusion. Meanwhile, England are 169 runs behind New Zealand, heading into day three of the second test at the Oval. From Sky News, I'm Ruth McKee.
2: Going back to the decade that changed it all. Of the 1960s.

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22: Top stories this hour. Andy Barnham has won the Makerfield by-election, paving the way for him to challenge Sir Keir Starmer for the leadership of the Labour Party. He took the constituency with a majority of over 9,000 and more than 50% of the overall vote. Our political correspondent John Craig says it's going to be a tense time for Sir Keir Starmer.
23: After tonight's result, the game looks very much as though it is up for the Prime Minister. The so-called King of the North looks as though he is set to inherit Labour's crown.
22: Meanwhile, in this morning's other two by-election results, the Conservatives have taken the Aberdeen South seat from the Scottish National Party, but the SNP held on to the Arbroath and Broughty Ferry constituency. A zoo's crocodile enclosure won't open today after a three-year-old boy ended up inside and was seriously hurt. He's in a critical but stable condition after the incident in Johnson's of Oldhurst near Huntington in Cambridgeshire. Bending forwards too much at work in early pregnancy has been linked to a higher risk of miscarriage. That's according to a study in Denmark, which analysed data from more than 800,000 pregnancies. The Chancellor has announced former coalfield areas will get a share of £13.5 million. Gowanbeath and Fife, St Helens and Merseyside, and Seven Sisters in Neath Portalbert are among six places to be given funding. In sport, Scotland captain Andy Robertson says they're desperate to be the first team to take the country to the knockout stages of the World Cup. They will do that if they beat Morocco tonight in Boston.
9: We know how difficult it's going to be. We're now playing against one of the best teams in the world, but we believe that we can make any game difficult, and if we can do that and if we can put in our best performance, then I believe that we can get what we want and hopefully be the ones that achieve the history.
22: Switzerland have their first win in the World Cup after beating Bosnia and Herzegovina 4-1. From Sky News, I'm Ruth McKee.
0: And now, across the UK, more of the decade that changed everything.
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8: 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Of the 1960s.

First thing on a Friday morning, we're in Ichiku Park. How you doing? Welcome along. Breakfast on Greatest Hits Radio 60s. I'm Richard Allinson. The place to be for the shadows. Amen Corner, Billy Fury and Jimmy.

0: Billy Fury, Amen Corner, The Shadows, Jimmy Ruffin. It has to be Greatest Hits Radio 60s. And this being a Friday.
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0: winner. This being a Friday, somebody will win big. And when I say big, I mean £750,000. 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Calls are charged at the standard rate. Over 18s only on this one. Here's the deal. Lines close 5pm today. Yeah, 5 o'clock this afternoon. You just answer your phone and £750,000 is yours, and you can watch it drop straight into your account right after the call. For your chance to win, and win big, text cash to 61054. Good luck. And do it now. Now is good.
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5: there's a waiting time already of 15 minutes to the passenger Eurotunnel service at Folkestone this Friday morning. And in Pembrokeshire, following yesterday's serious accident on the A4075, that's still close investigation work between Crosshands and Yerberston. However, in Peterborough, the A47 Stoke Parkway has reopened from a police incident in the early hours around Junction 16 for Breton Gate. But of course, we are expecting another busy day again in Berkshire in Ascot as people make their way towards Royal Ascot. And of course, on the Isle of Wight ahead of this weekend's festival.
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0: They are the Supremes. It was Marianne Faithfull and Manfred Mann, the greatest hits of the 1960s. Couple of 60s selections for you on a Friday. Vicky Poon is in Derby for Vicky. One record by the Four Seasons makes her go, yes, and do a little dance. Anthony Wills is in St. Leonard's, and it's the Four Tops for Anthony. Couple of great records, they're on their way. And yes, Make Me a Winner is worth a lot of money. Hold on, don't go anywhere. In 1965, Club 1830 is launched at a Spanish resort, Lloret del Mar. The Philips Popmaster portable transistor radio. I don't know whether Ken Bruce was given one of these. That was launched as well. Everyone stops at 10:30 for Popmaster. And the Animals are in the charts again, right after we hear what's happening at 6:30.
1: Labour's Andy Burnham has won the Makerfield by-election and has done it with a degree of ease, securing over 50% of the vote. The victory means he'll now be able to trigger or take part in any contest to replace the Prime Minister if one's started. In his victory speech, Mr Burnham told his Labour colleagues that it's their final chance to change direction, but it wasn't a good night for his party in two Scottish by-elections. The SNP have retained one of the two seats up for grabs, and the Scottish Tories gained the other. Labour was fourth in both races. In other news, a man still being questioned on suspicion of attempted murder after a three-year-old was found in a crocodile enclosure at a zoo in Cambridgeshire. The toddler was taken to hospital following what's been described as a distressing incident yesterday. And buying and selling a home is becoming faster and less complicated under major government changes. They aim to stop unexpected and costly delays. That's the latest. I'm Becky Carr.
2: 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Yeah. Of the 1960s.

0: The greatest hits of the 1960s, Friday morning. You're choosing more of the music as well this morning. Thank you for your 60s selections. Vicky Poon is in Derby. Anthony Wills is in St. Leonard's. It's about the Four Seasons and the Four Tops for Vicky and Anthony. Great records. Couple of good ones there on their way. We would love you to get involved. Richard at greatesthitsradio.co.uk. Those songs from the 60s you still love all these years later. There's a whole bunch more on the way in just a moment.
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17: Long queues now anti-clockwise on the M25. In fact, all traffic being held following an accident at Junction 1A for the Dartford Tunnel, which has closed the entry slip road from the A206. So congestion back towards Darrenth now and the A2 at Junction 2. And it's slow southbound on the M6 in the West Midlands following a breakdown, which has just been cleared from the carriageway at Junction 7 for Great Bar. And of course, no change in Pembrokeshire following a serious accident at Cross Hands on the A4075. That remains closed for investigation work heading to and from Yerbaston. That's the latest. I'm Louisa Gale.
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0: Greatest Hits Radio 60s Friday morning, very nearly 7 o'clock. Zombies fans, one of their all-time greatest. Right after the latest at 7, you've not got long.
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0: top stories this hour, Labour's Andy Burnham's won the Makerfield by-election by a huge margin. His victory means he would now be able to trigger or take part in any potential contest to replace the Prime Minister. Our reporter Owen Ahrens has been at the count in Wigan.
18: Andy Burnham is duly elected. Thank you.
20: It's been a bitter campaign and one of two halves, Labour versus Reform, but in the end, Andy Burnham took it with a nearly 10,000 majority. Now, this has been called the most consequential by-election in British history, because it's barely a secret Andy Burnham is eyeing up Keir Starmer's job.
21: There will be no second chance, but it is a chance now, from this result tonight, to build a new politics based on unity and hope.
20: That was a snippet from his victory speech. Now, normally a winning candidate would come down and have a chat with us here, but none of that tonight. Andy was instead quickly whisked out the back door. We're expecting to hear more from him later this morning.
0: Elsewhere, the Conservatives have claimed their first by-election gain in Scotland since 1967.
22: The people of Aberdeen have spoken loud and clear. We stopped the SNP and we sent Labour the message that the destruction of the North Sea oil and gas industry must stop now.
0: Tory MSP Douglas Lumsden there. The SNP held on to Arbroath and Brussey Ferry. Police are continuing to question a man on suspicion of attempted murder after a three-year-old boy was found in a crocodile enclosure at a zoo in Cambridgeshire. The toddler was taken to hospital yesterday following what's been described as a distressing incident. And two of the host nations, Mexico and Canada, are all but through to the last 32 of the World Cup. Scotland can join them if they beat Morocco in Boston tonight, kick-offs at 11 p.m. If you've somehow missed it, the Tartan Army have been making quite the impact in the US, and these fans say it's just been brilliant.
23: It's absolutely sensational. I mean, you just look around, there's thousands have come across here.
25: It's so cool. I went to Scotland a couple of years ago and absolutely loved it. So, like, to have the culture come here is really, really awesome.
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0: Rain in northwestern parts of the UK today, quite hot and sunny in the southeast. That's the latest. I'm Becky Cahill.
14: Now, more of the generation and the songs that changed pop music forever. Of the 1960s.

Good one from the Zombies. For breakfast on a Friday morning, just gone 7 o'clock, I'm Richard Allinson. Greatest Hits Radio 60. So, our final 60 selections of the week are on their way. In Derby, it's Vicky Poon with The Four Seasons. In St. Leonard's, it's Anthony Wills with The Four Tops. Couple of great records. And your final chance to win big happens 5 o'clock this afternoon. Make Me a Winner is worth another £750,000. You fancy £750,000 in your bank in time for tea tonight. Stick around.

0: The Beach Boys, Bobby V, Marvin and Tammy and Joe South. The greatest hits of the 1960s. And it's happening today.
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0: This being a Friday, somebody will win big. And when I say big, I mean £750,000. 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Here's the deal. Lines close 5pm today. Yeah, 5 o'clock this afternoon. You just answer your phone and £750,000 is yours, and you can watch it drop straight into your account right after the call. 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Good luck. And do it now. Now is good.
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17: Traffic continues to queue anti-clockwise on the M25, though all traffic has been released following an accident earlier at the Dartford Tunnel. Still very busy back towards Junction 2, the A2 at Darrenth, and possible problems in East Sussex in Polegate as it's crawling in both directions on the A27, Ashbridge to Eastbourne Road and the Thoroughbred Inn. And it's queuing in London in Yedding on the Parkway, the A312, an accident partially blocking the carriageway at the Willow Tree roundabout, and in Pembrokeshire, the A4075, still close investigation work between Cross Hands and Yerberston.
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0: The Trogs, Sandy Posey and Jackie Wilson. We're mixing up the greatest hits of the 1960s, Friday morning. And Anthony Wills, hello, welcome along in St. Leonard's by the Sea. And thank you for selecting a great record by the Four Tops. Anthony agrees, so many great records, they are so distinctive as well. You do not need me to tell you who this is whenever we play a Four Tops record. And Anthony, I think they're brilliant because the lineup didn't change. So many lineups changed, especially on Motown acts over their, well, over their careers. The Four Tops got together in the 50s. They were still making records in the 1980s. And they were the same four guys. Levi, Lawrence, Obie and Duke. Anthony, great record. It's next after we hear what's happening at 7:30.
1: Labour's Andy Burnham has won the Makerfield by-election and has done it with a degree of ease, securing over 50% of the vote. The victory means he'll now be able to trigger or take part in any contest to replace the Prime Minister if one started. In his victory speech, Mr Burnham told his Labour colleagues that it's their final chance to change direction, but it wasn't a good night for his party in two Scottish by-elections. The SNP have retained one of the two seats up for grabs and the Scottish Tories that gained the other. Labour was fourth in both races. In other news, a man is still being questioned on suspicion of attempted murder after a three-year-old was found in a crocodile enclosure at a zoo in Cambridgeshire. The toddler was taken to hospital following what's been described as a distressing incident yesterday. And buying and selling a home is becoming faster and less complicated under major government changes. They aim to stop unexpected and costly delays. That's the latest. I'm Becky Carhill.
2: 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Good of the 1960s.

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And a small cloud passes overhead and cries.

0: it wasn't big. And I laughed at her and she got mad. The first day that she planted it was just a twig.
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0: Creedence Clearwater Revival, Bobby Goldsboro and the Four Tops, the greatest hits of the 1960s. The Four Tops being selected by Anthony Wills in St. Leonard's. Can't help myself. So many great records they made. So distinctive those records still sound. You don't need to tell me who this is, says Anthony. No, Levi Stubbs, great, great, great voice. Levi Lawrence, Obie and Duke, no longer with us, but the records live on. Thank you for your selection. You have great ears. On the way, Vicky Poon is in Derby. Another four. This time it's the Four Seasons. One particular record for a very good reason coming later. Anthony, Vicky, thank you.
1: This is... I'm here on a job site with Tim, who owns his own electrical contracting business.

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26: The top stories this hour. The Prime Minister's congratulated Andy Burnham on his win in the Makerfield by-election, saying voters chose hope over hate. His return to Westminster paves the way for a potential challenge to Sir Keir Starmer's leadership of the Labour Party. Our reporter Owen Ahrens has the latest from the count in Wigan.
27: Andy Burnham, the Labour and Cooperative Party,
0: 24,900.
10: That was the moment Andy Burnham was declared the winner in front of hundreds of supporters after just over a month of campaigning. It was said it was going to be on a knife edge, but in the end, Burnham, who now has to stand down as the Mayor of Greater Manchester, won with a comfortable majority. And he was clear he thinks this result sends a strong message.
16: I do say to my own party, this is a final chance to change.
10: Well, it's no secret now Mr. Burnham's got his eyes on the Prime Minister's job, and normally a winning candidate would come down and chat to reporters afterwards where we could have put that to him. Not tonight, though. He was quickly whisked away, and we're expecting to hear more from him later this morning.
26: Meanwhile, in this morning's other two by-election results, the Conservatives have taken the Aberdeen South seat from the Scottish National Party, but the SNP has held its seat in Arbroath and Brossey Ferry. A man's being questioned on suspicion of attempted murder after a three-year-old boy was found in a crocodile enclosure at a zoo in Cambridgeshire. Police say he's not thought to have been known to the child, who was rushed to hospital yesterday afternoon and is in a critical but stable condition. Sports Scotland could reach the knockout stage of the World Cup for the first time ever tonight with victory against Morocco. The Tartan Army in Boston are hopeful.
18: Being ever the optimist and being typically Scottish, I'll go for a 1-1 draw.
19: Yeah, I'll go for a 1-1 draw. Maybe even Scotland sneaking it.
22: Well, hopefully we're going to win. That's why we're here.
26: And some parts of the UK could be hotter than Barbados from today. Temperatures could reach 30 degrees in southern and eastern parts of England and even reach the mid-30s by Monday.
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26: Rain in northwestern parts of the UK today, quite hot and sunny in the southeast. That's the latest. I'm Becky Cahill.
14: And now, across the UK, more of the decade that changed everything.
23: The good times.
14: Of the 1960s.

Great intro, great outro. The bit in the middle's really good as well, from a great film. The Beatles and A Hard Day's Night on Greatest Hits Radio 60s. Friday breakfast, just gone 8. I'm Richard Allinson, on the day before the weekend. The day that somebody's going to win another £750,000. Make me a winner. All you need to know coming soon. First, taking us closer, the Kinks. Len Barry. Barry, Robin and Morris. Because you're never too far away from a Bee Gees song. And Robert Zimmerman.

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Then putting on Greatest Hits Radio 60s.

0: Flares, corduroy shoes, wide velvet lapels, the Kinks, Len Barry, the Bee Gees, and Bob Dylan. And it's happening today.
1: 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Make me a
0: winner. This being a Friday, somebody will win big. And when I say big, I mean £750,000. Get your place in the draw for your chance to win 750K. 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Calls are charged at the standard rate. Over 18s only on this one. Here's the deal. Lines close 5 p.m. today. Yeah, 5 o'clock this afternoon. You just answer your phone and £750,000 is yours, and you can watch it drop straight into your account right after the call. For your chance to win, and win big, text cash to 61054. Good luck. And do it now. Now is good.
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18: Slow now in Cheshire, Ashford West on the M56, not being helped by a breakdown, closing lane just after the M53 at Junction 15. And it's slow now clockwise on the M25, as spillage has blocked a lane just after Junction 8 for Reigate. Slow in Somerset, Ashford North on the M5, a breakdown partially blocking the carriageway from Junction 20 at Clevedon towards Portishead at Junction 19. And it remains really slow in Hampshire, Ashford East on the M27, a broken down vehicle closing lane between Junction 9 for Fareham and Junction 10 for Wickham. I'm Louisa Gale, that's the latest.
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0: They are Jan and Dean. It was the Monkees and Chubby Checker. We're mixing up the greatest hits of the 1960s. And here's one from 1965. Slap bang in the middle. Well, the song was written in 1965 by the two Bobs, Bob Crewe and Bob Gaudio, who wrote so many hits for Frankie Valli in the Four Seasons. And they wrote this one for Frankie, solo. But it wasn't a hit. So a year later, Gary Scott and John absolutely smashed it. The Walker Brothers take this to number one in our charts. The record I'm playing right after we hear what's happening at 8:30.
1: Labour's Andy Burnham has won the Makerfield by-election and has done it with a degree of ease, securing over 50% of the vote. The victory means he'll now be able to trigger or take part in any contest to replace the Prime Minister if one's started. In his victory speech, Mr Burnham told his Labour colleagues that it's their final chance to change direction, but it wasn't a good night for his party in two Scottish by-elections. The SNP have retained one of the two seats up for grabs, and the Scottish Tories that gained the other. Labour was fourth in both races. In other news, a man is still being questioned on suspicion of attempted murder after a three-year-old was found in a crocodile enclosure at a zoo in Cambridgeshire. The toddler was taken to hospital following what's been described as a distressing incident yesterday. And buying and selling a home is becoming faster and less complicated under major government changes. They aim to stop unexpected and costly delays. That's the latest. I'm Becky Carhill.
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0: are the Byrds. It was Elvis Presley and the Walker Brothers on Greatest Hits Radio 60s. Mixing up the greatest hits of the decade that changed everything, Vicky Poon has chosen her favourite from the 1960s. Well, one of her favourites. Vicky's in Derby. Morning, Vicky. Thank you for the Four Seasons. Yeah, one of their greatest hits. For a very good reason. That's on its way just after 9 o'clock. This is where you come in, by the way. 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
15: Stationary now in Hampshire as you'd north on the A3 heading out of Portsmouth. All traffic being held because of animals in the carriageway approaching Horndean at Junction 2. And staying in Hampshire, still long queues just off the M27 at Junction 5 for Southampton Airport, heading down to Eastleigh as the A335 wide lane remains partially blocked on this morning's accident. And it remains slow in Cheshire as you'd west on the M56. A broken down vehicle still partially blocking the carriageway just after the M53 at Junction 15. That's the latest. I'm Louisa Gale.
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1: It's no surprise if you love bikes, especially after watching Easy Rider. 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

0: Nearly 9 o'clock Friday morning, the day that somebody's going to win £750,000. Yeah, Make Me a Winner is worth another £750,000 just after 5 o'clock. All you need to know is coming soon. And if this is your quiet moment first thing in the morning, bunch of songs for you from Billy J. Kramer, the Dakotas, the Mindbenders, and the Supremes. They're on their way right after the latest at 9.
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0: top stories this hour. The Prime Minister says voters have chosen Labour's hope and optimism over division and hate following Andy Burnham's Makerfield by-election win. Sir Keir Starmer's congratulated the now former Mayor of Greater Manchester on his victory, despite him being considered a potential leadership challenger. Our reporter Owen Ahrens has been at the count in Wigan for us.
1: Andy Burnham is duly elected. Thank you.
2: It's been a bitter campaign and one of two halves, Labour versus Reform, but in the end, Andy Burnham took it with a nearly 10,000 majority. Now, this has been called the most consequential by-election in British history because it's barely a secret Andy Burnham is eyeing up Sir Keir Starmer's job.
3: There will be no second chance, but it is a chance now from this result tonight to build a new politics based on unity and hope.
2: That was a snippet from his victory speech. Now, normally a winning candidate would come down and have a chat with us here, but none of that tonight. Andy was instead quickly whisked out the back door. We're expecting to hear more from him later this morning.
0: Meanwhile, the Scottish National Party has held its seat in Arbroath and Broughty Ferry, but has lost Aberdeen South after the first Westminster by-election win for the Scottish Conservatives since 1967, back when Celtic lifted the European Cup. A man's been arrested on suspicion of attempted murder after a three-year-old boy was found in a critical condition in the crocodile enclosure of a Cambridgeshire zoo. The 30-year-old from Norfolk is not thought to have known the child involved yesterday. And two of the host nations, Mexico and Canada, are all but through to the last 32 of the World Cup. Scotland can join them if they beat Morocco in Boston tonight. Kickoffs at 11 p.m. If you've somehow missed it, the Tartan Army have been making quite the impact in the US, and these fans say it's just been brilliant.
5: It's absolutely sensational. I mean, you just look around, there's thousands have come across here.
19: It's so cool. I went to Scotland a couple of years ago and absolutely loved it. So, like, to have the culture come here is really, really awesome.
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0: Rain in northwestern parts of the UK today, quite hot and sunny in the southeast. That's the latest. I'm Becky Cahill.
26: And now, more of the decade that changed everything across the UK. The 1960s.

Billy J. Kramer, the Dakotas, the Mindbenders and the Supremes. We're mixing up the greatest hits of the 1960s. I'm Richard Allinson. Friday breakfast just gone 9. Welcome along if you've just surfaced. Our final selection of the week is coming soon by the Four Seasons. It's been selected by Vicky Poon in Derby. And somebody will win just after 5 o'clock this afternoon. £750,000. Another £750,000 is up for grabs. Make me a winner. All you need to know, coming soon.

0: so strong, so great. It's Nina Simone with the Spencer Davis Group and Steppenwolf on Greatest Hits Radio 60s. And this being a Friday.
1: 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Make me a
0: winner. This being a Friday, somebody will win big. And when I say big, I mean £750,000. Get your place in the draw for your chance to win 750K. It's happening today. 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And you can call 03434 282017. Calls are charged at the standard rate. Over 18s only on this one. Here's the deal. Lines close 5 p.m. today. Yeah, 5 o'clock this afternoon. You just answer your phone and £750,000 is yours, and you can watch it drop straight into your account right after the call. For your chance to win, and win big, text cash to 61054. Good luck. And do it now. Now is good.
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21: It remains so in Cheshire as west on the M56, a broken down vehicle still closing a lane just after the M53 at junction 15. And long is in Maidstone as the A20 London Road remains partially blocked from this morning's accident around Bower Mount Road. It's queuing for over 2 miles in East Sussex, heading through Beddingham due to repair works on the A26 northbound around the gravel supplier. However, slightly better news heading out of Portsmouth this morning, actually north on the A3 that has reopened around junction 2 for Horndean. That's the latest. I'm Louisa Gale.
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18: 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Of the 1960s.

Nothing will ever sound quite like Good Vibrations from the Beach Boys. Alongside Duane Eddy and Lou Christie, the greatest hits of the 1960s. Thank you for choosing your favourites from this decade as well. In Derby, it's Vicky Poon, our second selection of today and our final selection of the week. And it's a song by the Four Seasons because Vicky says, this just makes me laugh. Growing up with a bunch of brothers and thinking of all my exes, trying to be just like the Four Seasons sing in this song. Vicky, I hope you got tissues.

0: 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Growing up with a bunch of brothers and thinking of all my exes trying to be manly, or, well, they thought it was manly. And we're going not just from the 60s, we're including the 70s and the 80s and maybe a bit of the 90s, I'm thinking here, Vicky, as well. Great record. Thank you for your memories. Vicky Poon, Four Seasons. Over to you for Monday to Friday next week on Breakfast. Your favourite songs from the 1960s. They still rock your world all these years later. If you weren't around in this decade, great. Doesn't matter. These old records are brand new records to you, maybe. Maybe you've only just discovered them recently, but you still love them. And if you were around in this decade and you remember listening to these songs when they were really brand new and everyone else was surprised or loved them or maybe not, tell us all about them. I'm waffling, aren't I? Richard at greatesthitsradio.co.uk. You know how this works. Thank you.
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13: Q9 Cornwall heading into Launceston, Ashford East on the A30. A broken down caravan partially blocking the carriageway. Ashford at the A388 Western Road at the Penny Gillam Industrial Estate roundabout. And it's Fernand Devon in Tavistock on the A386 Plymouth Road. An accident partially blocking the carriage at Pixon Lane. Slow in Norfolk in North Wold as the Thetford Road. The A134 is partially blocked following an accident around the Methwold Road. And it's queuing northbound on the M6 in the West Midlands following an accident which has been moved to the hard shoulder between Junction 10 for Wolverhampton and the M4.
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0: The greatest hits of the 1960s. Friday breakfast. Thank you for sharing your morning. More Monday morning from 6, if you fancy. And more on Greatest Hits Radio over the weekend. Top 10 till 10 tomorrow morning from 9. A whole hour of Sunday's greatest love songs Sunday morning from 9 on Greatest Hits Radio. 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
28: Top stories this hour. Andy Burnham is on his way back to Westminster after victory in the Makerfield by-election.
29: Politics isn't working. Tonight could be the turning point.
28: And our former mayor of Greater Manchester secured more than half the vote, with Reform coming in a distant second. It means he could now challenge the Prime Minister for leadership. Our reporter Stan Tompkinson is in Wigan for us.
30: Speaking to people here, there is a mix of moods this morning. Some are over the moon, some are disappointed, and some fear that Andy Burnham is in it for himself. But the overwhelming feeling here is that a big change is badly needed and wanted. This is just a flavour of what people have been telling me.
31: Andy Burnham's brilliant. New hope for Labour, hopefully. Fingers crossed.
32: As far as we're concerned, Andy Burnham's done it for himself, not for us.
33: Can't go on like this. It's horrible where things are at the minute, yeah.
30: We haven't heard from Andy Burnham since his victory speech, but we're expecting he'll appear here this morning. Meanwhile, the Prime Minister's tweeted out a brief message of congratulations to the man who could be coming for his job.
28: Meanwhile, in this morning's other two by-election results, the Conservatives have taken the Aberdeen South seat from the Scottish National Party, but the SNP have held the Arbroath and Broughty Ferry constituency. In other news, a man's being questioned on suspicion of attempted murder after a three-year-old boy was found in a crocodile enclosure at a zoo in Cambridgeshire. Police say he's not thought to have been known to the child, who was rushed to hospital yesterday afternoon and is in a critical but stable condition. And Scotland could reach the World Cup knockout stage for the first time ever later. Kick-off against Morocco's at 11 p.m. in Boston. Meanwhile, the team's manager, Steve Clarke, has praised the Tartan Army, who are over there. In case you've somehow missed it, fans have been going down an absolute treat in the city. No Scotland, no party and all that. Clarke was asked what they mean to him.
0: Everything, if I'm being honest. They know how to enjoy themselves, but they also police themselves very well. They come here, they've come to a World Cup for the first time in 28 years, and they're here to enjoy themselves. And I think the people of Boston have probably recognised that.
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28: Rain in northwestern parts of the UK today, quite hot and sunny in the southeast. That's the latest. I'm Becky Cahill.
15: Now, going back to the decade that changed it all. Of the 1960s.

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22: Top stories this hour. The Prime Minister's confirmed he'll fight any potential leadership challenge if a contest is triggered following Andy Burnham's election to Parliament. The now former Mayor of Greater Manchester won the Makefield by-election with over half of the overall vote. Sir Keir Starmer claims the result shows the tide is turning on reform.
23: I've sent my congratulations to Andy Burnham and I repeat them here. And actually my thanks to all of our activists and members who fought so hard over the last few weeks in what turned out to be a real battle of values, Labour values, against divisive reform values.
22: Elsewhere, Kemi Badenoch says her Conservative Party's working to earn the trust of the country again. They captured Aberdeen South in a by-election from the SNP. The Scottish National Party's held on to the Arbroath and Broughty Ferry seat, though. A man's been released on bail after a three-year-old ended up in a crocodile enclosure at a zoo in Cambridgeshire. The boy's in a critical but stable condition in hospital following the incident at Johnson's of Oldhurst in Huntingdon yesterday. Officers say the 30-year-old suspect, who's not known to the child, was assessed as not being fit for interview. To sport now, and the Premier League fixtures are out with champions Arsenal at home to newly promoted Coventry in the first match. That's a Friday night game on August the 21st. And Scotland could reach the World Cup knockout stage for the first time ever later. Kick-off against Morocco's at 11 p.m. in Boston. Meanwhile, the team's manager, Steve Clark, Park has praised the Tartan Army who are over there. In case you've somehow missed it, fans have been going down an absolute treat in the city. No Scotland, no party and all that. Clark was asked what they mean to him.
14: Everything, if I'm being honest. They know how to enjoy themselves, but they also police themselves very well. They come here, they've come to a World Cup for the first time in 28 years and they're here to enjoy themselves. And I think the people of Boston have probably recognised that.
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22: Rain in northwestern parts of the UK today, quite hot and sunny in the southeast. That's the latest. I'm Becky Cahill.
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Cascades and listen to the rhythm of the falling rain. Petula Clark's Downtown and Manfred Mann got us started this morning, Friday morning, if you don't mind. If you got to go, go now, from 1965. Good morning, this is Rossi and this is Greatest Hits Radio 60s. A little survey coming up to get you thinking very, very soon. And Greatest Hits from that swinging decade on the way, from the Righteous Brothers, The Searchers. And we'll kickstart another triple play from 1968. Here's Donovan and Jennifer Juniper on Greatest Hits Radio 60s.

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1: winner. It is Friday morning and today's the day someone will get a call and that call will change their life for the better forever because we got £750,000, £750K, and that's what we've been doing every Friday throughout June. And this Friday is no different. Someone will win it. It's a guaranteed winner today. You need to be in the draw. 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I call this number 03434-282017. 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You've got to be over 18. Lines close at 5 o'clock today, and then we make that all-important Make Me a Winner call. If you answer and it's us calling you, we will transfer £750,000 from our bank account into yours. We promise to do that. So get yourself in the draw to get that call. 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I bid you good luck. And next up, we'll kickstart another triple play in 1967 with Herman's Hermits.
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Another triple play kickstarted with Herman's Hermits is A Kind of Hush, as promised. Graham Bonney, Supergirl, and a new movie out called Supergirl, coming soon to the big screen near you. And Dusty Springfield, do you know that song was actually written for Aretha Franklin, whose dad was a minister and a preacher man, so to speak. And she turned it down. She thought it was disrespectful to her dad. Dusty was out in America recording a new album, I think a rhythm and blues kind of album. So they came along and presented the song to her, and she made it famous. And what a brilliant version from 1968. On the way, The Marvelous One, Marvin Gaye, and this is The Who's Pinball Wizard on Greatest Hits Radio 60s.

0: Picture perfect for a Friday morning. Happy Friday. This is Rossi, Greatest Hits Radio 60s. And a little survey to get you thinking. Apparently, two-thirds of Brit holiday makers get anxiety over this. What do you think it is? It doesn't involve getting to the airport and going through all the security checks, etc., etc. But two-thirds of British holiday makers get anxiety about this. What do you reckon? Answer on the way very, very soon. So too is Cliff Richard. And The Drift is coming up as well. Come on over to my place. Coming soon on Greatest Hits Radio 60s. Greatest
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17: 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Good, good, good times. Of the 1960s.

Simply Sublime, Patsy Cline, Crazy Drifters. Come on over to my place. It's Friday. Good morning. This is Rossi until 3 o'clock this afternoon. And then Russ Williams is back in for Alex Lester. Two thirds of British holidaymakers apparently get anxiety over this. Securing a good sunbed by the pool. Waking up in the morning, will I get a good sunbed? Will I be shoved away in the back in the shadows and out of the sun? Some holidaymakers, Brits if you don't mind, are secretly paying off swimming pool attendants in advance. I kid you not, in advance to secure a good spot. Clever, but snide. Coming up, Diana Ross and the Supremes. Right now, it's the Dave Clark Five. Catch us if you can.

0: Love Child. Diana Ross and the Supremes, Greatest Hits Radio 60s. My name is Rossi, taking you from Friday morning into the afternoon. Lee Butterworth, hello to you. Originally from Adelaide, I've been living in the UK now for 5 years. Really good into Greatest Hits Radio 60s. I love the music. It's the kind of music that had a really big impact on my life growing up as a kid in Australia in the 1970s. I would love to hear Badge by Cream, one of my favourite songs ever from the 1960s. It's right at the tail end, I think, 1969. We will get that on for you, Lee Butterworth, originally from Adelaide, after the news next at 12 o'clock.
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24: The
16: the top stories this hour, Andy Burnham says he's going to lay out a new path for Britain following his Makefield by-election win. Our reporter Stan Tompkinson's in Greater Manchester for us this lunchtime.
19: Andy Burnham was flanked by dozens of supporters holding up Andy for Us signs as he addressed crowds for the first time since his by-election win. He described this as a change moment and spoke about how we need to back British businesses and called for cuts to bills and rail fares. But he stopped short of firing the gun on the leadership contest, instead calling this Labour's last chance.
20: And I think that's how people here kind of saw it when I was talking to them on the doorsteps. And they said, well, Andy, maybe we can give you our support this time. But you know, it's not a blank cheque. It's not ongoing. You have to respond to what people here are saying. You have to do something.
19: Of course, Andy Burnham's return to Westminster means he can no longer continue as mayor of Greater Manchester. The Greater Manchester Combined Authority has now confirmed that a vote will take place on the 30th of July. Voters have until the 14th to register.
16: Well, Mr. Burnham's been congratulated by the Prime Minister despite his victory, paving the way for any potential challenge to Sir Keir Starmer's leadership. Elsewhere, Scotland's First Minister John Swinney says he's very disappointed his party's lost Aberdeen South. The Tories won that seat in their first by-election gain in Scotland since 1967. A man's been released on bail after a three-year-old boy ended up in a crocodile enclosure at a zoo in Cambridgeshire. Officers say the 30-year-old, who is not known to the child, was assessed as not being fit for interview. The Premier League fixtures are out, with champions Arsenal at home to newly promoted Coventry in the first game, and Scotland's looking to make it two wins from two at the World Cup when they play Morocco in Boston tonight. Victory will see them reach the knockout stage for the first time ever, but former midfielder Scott Brown says it'll be much harder than their first match against Haiti.
21: They've got to deal with the threat of Hakimi and Diaz, so it's going to be a totally different game.
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16: Rain in northwestern parts of the UK today, quite hot and sunny in the southeast. That's the latest. I'm Becky Cahill.
25: The decade that changed everything across the UK. Good times. Of the 1960s.

Old Slow Hand, Eric Clapton and his band Cream, and Badge, as requested by Lee Butterworth, living in the UK. And thank you very much for the email, Rossi at greatesthitsradio.co.uk, originally from Adelaide. We played you Sam Cooke, and we kickstarted this hour with California Girls by the Beach Boys. Good to hear that again on a Friday afternoon. Yeah, we're into Friday afternoon. A little bit later, someone's going to get a call that will change their life forever for the better. Make Me a Winner is guarantee, and another winner today of £750,000. Details coming up between now and then. Vanity Fair, The Fab Four, and here is the Queen of Soul with R-E-S-P-E-C-T. Thank God it's Friday.

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1: Vanity Fair, hitching a ride. 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You could hire a chauffeur. 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That is guaranteed. 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And then we'll make that all-important Make Me A Winner call to a number selected at random. 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
19: 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Yeah. The good times. Of the 1960s.

something my mother used to say to me and my sister when we were kicking up a racket as kids. Silence is golden. Tremolo's in the head of that Helen Shapiro, and you don't know. Here's an incredible fact about that. You know she was 14 years of age when she recorded that. Those vocals don't sound like they come from a 14-year-old girl. And she was the, I think, first to, well, only, as far as I'm aware, that would be... have two number ones in the UK singles charts at age just 14. That one and Walking Back to Happiness. Incredible achievement for a 14-year-old girl. Right then, coming up in just a second, The Seekers, right after Arthur Conley's Sweet Soul Music on Greatest Hits Radio 60s.

0: Wonderful harmonies, wonderful song, The Seekers there, and I'll Never Find Another You, and we played you Arthur Connolly's Sweet Soul Music. Greatest Hits, Radio 60s on a Friday afternoon. Exam time and school sports time as well. The top five A-levels being taken this year in the UK: at number five, economics; at number four, chemistry; at number three, biology; and at number two, psychology. But what do you reckon is the number one most taken A-level this year in the UK? Answer soon. So too is Marmalade's wonderful Obladi Oblada. Life does go on.
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That girl from Impanina on Greatest Hits Radio 60s. Good to hear that again. Good to hear Johnny Kidd and the Pirates and Shaken All Over. So, good luck if you're taking A-levels at this moment in time. Maybe you've got children or grandchildren doing exams. Top five A-levels being taken. Number five, economics. Number four, chemistry. Three, biology. Number two, psychology. But what is the number one most popular subject being taken in the UK this year for A-level? You'll not be shocked to hear it is maths, or sums, as we used to call it in primary school. Right then, coming up, the Moody Blues and Go Now, right after Wilson Pickett in the midnight hour on a Friday afternoon. It's Greatest Hits Radio 60s.

0: Moody Blues. Singing with the levels on the microphone maybe up too loud and distorting slightly, but it works somehow. Go now. Ewan Gorman emailing me from Dumfries. Lovely to hear from you. Rossi at greatesthitsradio.co.uk. I am listening every single day. You're a busy man. I love your breakfast show on Greatest Hits Radio during the week as well. I would like to recommend sometime between 1 o'clock and 2 this afternoon. Could you give me a little mention? And play Leslie Gore, It's My Party, I'll Cry If I Want To. It's just one of those songs that makes me feel good on a Friday afternoon. Well, we'll get that on for you very soon, Ewan. News next at 1 o'clock.
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0: The top stories this hour. The Prime Minister says he's not going anywhere after one of his expected Labour leadership challenges secured a return to Westminster.
18: A huge amount has been achieved. There's more to do, and that's what I'm focusing on. What I was elected to do, which is to serve my country.
0: Sir Keir Starmer's been speaking following Andy Burnham's resounding Makerfield by-election victory. There'll now be another vote on Thursday, the 30th of July, to choose his replacement as Greater Manchester Mayor. In the meantime, our political correspondent Tom Claiborne says there'll likely be a lot of speculation and potentially significant change.
19: Well, Andy Burnham's promising to lay out a new path for Britain after his win in Makerfield.
20: We've got to now take this moment to answer the challenges that have been laid down. I did describe it last night as a last chance to change, and I think that's how people here kind of saw it.
19: But if he's going to challenge for the keys to number 10, he'll need 81 MPs to back him. Burnham's camp claim they've already got this, but Sir Keir Starmer's reaffirmed he'll fight on and against any challenger if needed, if and when a contest is formally triggered.
0: Elsewhere, the Conservatives are celebrating picking up Aberdeen South, and the SNP have held onto Arbroath and Broughty Ferry. In other news, detectives have released a man arrested on suspicion of the attempted murder of a three-year-old boy at a Cambridgeshire zoo on bail. The child is critical but stable in hospital after ending up in a crocodile enclosure yesterday. Whole life orders have been handed to a trio of prisoners who murdered a child killer in West Yorkshire. 33-year-old Carl Bevan was stabbed to death at HMP Wakefield last November. A bounce back in UK retail sales has been put down to the recent hot weather. There was a 1.2% increase in May. A fresh heatwave is settling in across parts of the UK. Amber and yellow heat health alerts are covering much of England. And Steve Clarke has praised travelling Scotland fans at the World Cup in the US. His team need a draw with Morocco later to reach the knockout stage for the first time.
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0: Rain at times in some northwestern areas, but otherwise staying mostly sunny and hot across the UK. That's the latest. I'm Johnny Freeman.
25: Generation and the songs that changed pop music forever. Of the 1960s.

Love that song, The Four Tops of I Were a Carpenter. We played you The Chiffons and One Fine Day and The Kinks Sunday afternoon on a Friday afternoon. Good to hear that again. Kickstarting another hour of the biggest songs of the 1960s here on Greatest Hits Radio 60s. Ewan Gorman in Dumfries has requested a great song by Leslie Gore. It's My Party and I'll Cry If I Want To. We'll do a little survey on men coming up in just a couple of moments. But this triple play will start with The Hollies and Just One Look.

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1: winner. We played you Simon Dupre and the Big Sound and Leslie Gore, It's My Party. You'll be having a big party tonight if you get that all-important Make Me a Winner call. Indeed, you will. You'll be partying like it's 1999, as the man once sang. £750,000 is currently in our bank account. 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I'll call this number to play. 03434-282017. 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You must be over 18. The lines close today at 5 o'clock. And then we'll make that all-important Make Me a Winner call. It's worth £750,000. 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It's getting very exciting. And next up, another triple play will commence with Fontalabas from 1965.
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New album coming out, I think, next month, July, and then maybe a tour with the Stones next year. Rolling Stones, Jumpin' Jack Flash. It's a gas. We played you Tom Jones and Funtalabas and Rescue Me. This is Greatest Hits Radio 60s. My name is Rossi, and we're going to go back to 1962. This was co-written by a guy called Howard Greenfield. It went to number one in the Billboard charts, and then it would be re-recorded in 1975, a slower, more ballad version of the same song by the same artist. And it would go to number one all over again. Neil Sedaka now on Greatest Hits Radio 60s. Breaking up is hard to do.

Love that. Freddie and the Dreamers, I'm telling you now on Greatest Hits Radio 60s. Indeed, this is Rossi. 35% of British men said they would do this to improve their looks and their appearance. I'd probably fall into this category. 35% of British men said they would definitely do this to improve their looks and their appearance. Ross Williams here, 3 o'clock this afternoon.

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3: 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Hey, it's Martin Kemp, and my first ever gig was at the legendary Marquee Club on Wardour Street when Spandau Ballet was still called the Gentry. 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

That orchestral bit at the finish of that song, just sublime. Again, it's Glenn Campbell and Wichita Lineman. Greatest Hits Radio 60s on a Friday afternoon. Right, my name is Rossi. 35% of men apparently would do this to improve their looks and their appearances. It would be colour their hair, put a little colour in their hair. Maybe the salt and pepper around the sides of my bonnet. Maybe sometimes I might have a little spray here and there, say no more. My old man's a dustman, wink, wink and all that. Coming up, Simon and Garfunkel, right after Wayne Fontana and the Mindbenders. And this is The Game of Love.

0: Hazy Shade of Winter. Who did that cover of that in the 1980s? That was Simon and Garfunkel from 1968. If you're looking at the radio and shouting, it was the Bangles, you'd be absolutely correct. Hannah Melvin, hello to you in Romford. Thank you very much for your email. Could you please do a mention for my dad, Craig Hamill? He is 70 years of age today. He listens to your show most afternoons, anytime between 2 o'clock and 3 today before you finish. Could you possibly play You'll Never Walk Alone by Jerry and the Pacemakers? He's originally from Merseyside and he's a big fan of the Reds. I'll not hold that against him. Birthday boy. Happy birthday, Craig. I'll get that song by Jerry and the Pacemakers on after the news next to 2.
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0: the top stories this hour. Labour's newest MP has told a rally he'll set out a new path for Britain after winning the Makerfield by-election. Andy Burnham won over half of the vote as he secured a return to Westminster. Our political correspondent Tom Claiborne can tell us more about what to expect next.
1: Well, this win for Greater Manchester's former mayor means he can now stand to challenge Sir Keir Starmer for his job. But to start that contest, he'll need to be backed by 20% of Labour MPs, which allies of Burnham say is already in the bag. The PM says he's going nowhere and will take on anyone to stay in number 10.
0: Elsewhere, Scotland's First Minister John Swinney says he's very disappointed his party's lost Aberdeen South. The Conservatives leader Kemi Badenoch's been speaking after her party won the seat from the SNP.
3: This was a referendum on oil and gas. They want to see drilling in the North Sea. They want to champion our oil and gas sector, and they want the Conservatives to do that.
0: In other news, a man arrested on suspicion of attempted murder after a child ended up in a crocodile enclosure in Cambridgeshire has been released on bail. A three-year-old boy is critical but stable in hospital. A stepmother has been jailed for 12 years for the manslaughter of a five-year-old girl nearly five decades ago. Janice Nix scolded Andrea Bernard in a hot bath in South London. Two men have been locked up for a combined 9 years for arson attacks targeting Sir Keir Starmer. A car and two houses linked to the Prime Minister were set alight in North London last year. The pair said they were acting on a Russian network's orders. And Scotland fans have been praised for their support out in the US.
18: Fans are amazing, you know, we're taking over.
20: Everybody's so friendly, even last night. The amount of folk tooting you in the car when they see you wearing your Scotland gear as well, just there giving you a thumbs up and a hello. So
21: it means a lot as a Scottish-American to feel this pride.
0: Some of the Tartan Army have been speaking to us as they get ready to watch their side face Morocco later. A draw in their second World Cup group game would secure a place in the knockout stage.
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0: Rain at times in some northwestern areas, but otherwise staying mostly sunny and hot across the UK. That's the latest. I'm Johnny Freeman.
26: And now, across the UK, more of the decade that changed everything.
23: The good times.
26: Good times. Of the 1960s.

Beach Boys in a Friday afternoon, then I Kissed Her. Elvis Presley ahead of that. Marie's the name of his latest flame. And Cliff Bennett and the Rebel Rousers, Got to Get You Into My Life. Kickstarting another hour of the greatest hits of the 1960s with me, Rossi. Here till 3 o'clock this afternoon. Yes, it is Father's Day this forthcoming Sunday. My wife's got a little surprise. She does spoil me, I've got to say. She always does spoil me. So, looking forward to that surprise. Indeed. Coming up, I've got a trivia question for you to get you thinking. Also details how you could get that call later on this afternoon. And I promise Hannah Melvin in Romford for her dad, Craig Hamill, who is celebrating his 70th birthday. I played Jerry in The Pacemakers and You'll Never Walk Alone, and that'll feature right after Cliff in the Shadows here on Greatest Hits Radio 60s.

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1: winner. Ah, the good times, and the good times are coming big time later on after 5 o'clock. Yes, £750,000 is going to be won later on today. It's a guaranteed winner. We've been doing this throughout June, giving you a shot at winning every single Friday in June. £750,000, 750K. Don't delay. 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Or call this number, 0344 282017. Calls are charged today. Standard rate. You've got to be over 18. Lines close this afternoon at 5 o'clock. And then a number shortly after 5 will be selected at random. We'll call that number. If you get the call and it's us calling you and you answer, boom, you'll have just won £750,000. Honestly, it's very exciting every Friday listening to these telephone calls, by the way, the Make Me A Winner call. So don't dilly-dally, get yourself in the draw, text the word cash, send that to 61054. Good luck. And next up was kickstart another 60s triple play in 1968 with the Equals.
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Yeah, I love it. It is the Honeycombs and Have I the Right? Bobby V and Run to Him and the Equals, Baby Come Back. As promised, 1968, the year, greatest hits, Radio 60s. Hello, this is Rossi. I got a little general knowledge question coming up to get you thinking this Friday afternoon. And I'm going to play you a song now that was originally actually recorded by a band called The Outsiders. It would be a top 10 hit for the band from Wales and would peak at number 3 in 1968, featuring Andy Fairweather Lowe on vocal. It could only be this from MN Corner, Bend Me, Shape Me on Greatest Hits Radio 60s.

0: Dusty Springfield, a greatest hits Radio 60s. You don't have to say you love me. And here is that question that I've been teasing you with. What did American businessman Dennis Tito pay £14 million to do in 2001? What did American businessman Dennis Tito pay £14 million to do in 2001? Answer soon. So too are the Archies, Sugar Sugar, and next double hit 1968 with the Turtles and Eleanor.
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Dionne Warwick and Do You Know the Way to San Jose, Archie Sugar Sugar, the biggest selling record of 1969, both here in the UK and in the United States of America. And what did American businessman Dennis Tito pay £14 million to do in 2001? He paid £14 million to take a trip in space, didn't you know? 14 million quid. Wow. Incredible. So too are the searches. Goodbye, my love. We'll feature right after the Doors. Light My Fire.

0: Hi, my love. Searchers, that's me done and dusted for a Friday and another week on Greatest Hits Radio 60s. Ross Williams up after the news at 3 o'clock, indeed he is. And the Paul Gambaccini out tonight from 7 p.m. I will be back on Greatest Hits Radio 60s 11 a.m. on Monday morning. 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Have yourself a fabulous weekend. I insist you do so.
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15: the top stories this hour. Keir Starmer says he won't walk away if challenged for the Labour leadership by Andy Burnham.
17: Yes, I will run. I will stand. And I've said repeatedly, I'm not going to walk away from that.
15: The Prime Minister's spoken after the new MP for Makerfield told a victory rally it's a change moment. Mr Burnham's return to Westminster means he's no longer Mayor of Greater Manchester. Our senior reporter Stan Tonkinson has been speaking to voters.
18: Andy Burnham campaigned on a promise of bringing big change to politics, not just here in Makerfield, but across the UK. And there's going to be another big change in Greater Manchester. A date has now been set for another election, something these people in Makerfield say they're not too excited for.
21: It's going to be a hard choice, isn't it?
23: The club just up the road there, and it's been his campaign headquarters, and it's been rammed.
24: Mab Jod, as long as he gets it.
18: The Combined Authority for the City Region has set the date as the 30th of July. With voters having until the 14th to register.
15: In Scotland, the First Minister John Swinney has said he's disappointed his SNP party lost Aberdeen South to the Conservatives. Next, reports suggest a child who ended up in a crocodile enclosure was attacked by one animal and rescued by a zoo owner's wife. A man's been questioned on suspicion of attempted murder over what happened at Johnson's of Oldhurst in Cambridgeshire. Our reporter Elliot Dublin is at the scene.
25: Officers were called here yesterday afternoon where the three-year-old boy was pulled out of the enclosure, and we're being told he's still in critical but stable condition in hospital. We're also told the man, who's out on bail until September, wasn't known to the victim.
15: Two men have been locked up for a combined 9 years for arson attacks targeting the Prime Minister. A car in two houses linked to Keir Starmer was set alight in North London last year. Today's peace talks between the US and Iran have reportedly been postponed. Israel has continued strikes in Lebanon. And UK retail sales have bounced back thanks to the recent hot weather. Official figures show a rise of 1.2% in May.
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15: Rain at times in some northwestern areas, but otherwise staying mostly sunny and hot across the UK. That's the latest. I'm Johnny Freeman.
13: Now, going back to the decade that changed it all. The 1960s.

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Feel good Friday afternoon. Not far past 3 o'clock, is it? Not that we're counting down, apart from to make me a winner, £750,000. Somebody's going to win it today, just after five. I'll follow the sun. That's appropriate. It's going to be a lovely weekend. The Beatles. Greatest Hits Radio 60s with the Everlys. Don't.

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16: 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Yeah. Of the 1960s.

Big Motown, Marvin Gaye and Tammy Terrell in the Onion Song. Do you cry when you peel onions? Me too. Red ones are the worst. Man for Man coming up for you after Chris Montez. You're at the home of the swinging decade.

0: On the way for you soon at Greatest Hits Radio 6 is the fabulous Mama Cass and the Box Tops, Chris Montez and Man From Man, Russ Williams singing in for Alex Lester. I'll be doing his show on Sunday and next Monday, and then Alex returns 3 o'clock in the afternoon onwards on Tuesday. Greatest
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1: 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Good times. Of the 1960s.

When you think about Motown, you think of the artists, you think of the record label, you maybe think of the story of Berry Gordy setting it all up, but also the production on the song, so basic, but so brilliant. And it's the production that inspired Phil Spector to do his Wall of Sound.

0: Scott Walker, Joanna. Scott had one of the voices of the 60s, didn't he? Maybe a winner, £750,000 in the next 25 minutes. I will tell you how you can enter, because if you don't enter, you can't win it. So you want to enter, correct? Stick around.
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27: The top stories this hour. The Prime Minister says he's not going anywhere as he faces fresh pressure over his future. Andy Burnham could now stand for Labour leader after winning the Makerfield by-election. Our political correspondent Tom Claiborne has more details.
28: The PMs congratulated the former Greater Manchester mayor through a two-line post on X praising Labour's campaign, while their party's newest MP has promised those at his victory rally that he will lay out a new path for Britain.
29: To make people see that politics
0: can make a positive difference to make people feel hope again.
28: Sir Keir Starmer has today reaffirmed he'll fight in any contest for his job against anyone.
27: Well, reports suggest almost 100 Labour MPs are now calling on the PM to stand down. One of them is Luke Charters.
1: Wake up, smell the coffee. This was a huge alarm clock moment for Starmer. I think he's got to understand that this was a message.
27: Next, further details are emerging about a reported crocodile attack against a three-year-old boy at a zoo in Cambridgeshire.
15: The wonderful thing is that the wife jumped into the crocodile enclosure and rescued the child.
27: This woman's been speaking close to Johnson's of Oldhurst as the response to yesterday's incident continues. The child, who suffered serious injuries, is critical but stable in hospital. A man arrested by police on suspicion of attempted murder has been released on bail after he was deemed not fit for interview. A woman's been jailed nearly five decades after scolding her five-year-old stepdaughter in a hot bath as a punishment. Janice Nix has been told she'll spend 12 years behind bars for manslaughter in South London. A senior Israeli official has confirmed a ceasefire has been agreed with Hezbollah as long as there aren't fresh attacks. It's believed US and Iranian peace talks have been postponed, though. And the hot weather appears to have helped UK retail sales bounce back last month. Official figures show a 1.2% increase in spending in May. Much of England is under yellow and amber heat health alerts as a fresh heat wave begins.
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27: Staying warm across much of the UK tonight, and another sunny and hot day is on the way tomorrow. That's the latest. I'm Johnny Freeman.
26: And now, more of the decade that changed everything across the UK. Of the 1960s.

I'll Never Fall in Love Again, Bobby Gentry. Keith West, excerpt from a teenage opera. And we start the hour with the Kinks. And You Really Got Me as greatest hits, Radio 60s. Russ Williams sitting in for Alex Lester. Hope you're enjoying the music today. If you are, send me an email.

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1: winner. Right then, music from the Ouroboloo on the way. 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
0: Long delays on the M25. Anti-clockwise, there was a collision. Junction 14 to 12 is queuing. Clockwise side, there was a broken down car. That's caused a queue. Junction 9 through to 11. And there was a broken down car. That's left delays. Junction 27 to 28 as well. Northbound M42, very slow, with a collision. Junction 5 through to 5A near Sully Hull. One lane is blocked. Also partially blocked there, the M5 near Worcester. Junction 7 is an obstruction there, northbound side. The M6 northbound is partially blocked by an obstruction. Junction 19 to 20 near Knutsford. I'm Nick Arkell.
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Weather on the way this weekend. Greatest Hits Radio 60s Friday afternoon. The Monkees and I'm a Believer. We've got the test match going on at the Oval. Second test, England against New Zealand. No Ben Stokes. The World Cup continues. And the tennis. New balls, please. A Queen's. Very posh.

0: Germany in the United States Army. He didn't dodge the draft. Good man. Elvis Presley, Wooden Heart, Unit 4 plus 2, Concrete and Clay. Great music today. James Brown on the way and The Love Affair.
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2: The M11 northbound is partially blocked by an obstruction. It's an 11 through to 12 near Cambridge. Very slow with that one. Also heading south on the M11. There's an issue with an obstruction around junction 9, slowing things down. That part's partially blocked too. Anti-clockwise M25 has just been stopped by a coach fire, junction 9 through to 8. The M42 northbound is partially blocked near Birmingham Airport, junction 5 through to 5A with an obstruction. And the M6 is busy on both sides through Cheshire with a couple of incidents, junction 19 to 20 and 21A to 21. I'm Nick Arkell.
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0: 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Russ Williams here. In just a few minutes, the big call is going to happen for Make Me a Winner. 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
23: The top stories this hour. Labour's newest MP has told a rally he'll set out a new path for Britain after winning the Makerfield by-election. Andy Burnham secured more votes than all the other candidates put together. His victory is putting fresh pressure on the Prime Minister too, as almost 100 MPs call for him to stand down. Our political correspondent Tom Claiborne has more details.
24: The return to Parliament for one of Labour's most popular figures means this man might have to fight for his job.
25: I was elected here to serve my country with a mandate that we secured at a general election 2 years ago,
0: a very considerable mandate for change.
24: Sir Keir Starmer there, who says he'll stand in any leadership contest against any challenger who would need 20% of Labour MPs behind them to trigger a battle for the keys to number 10. Robert Jenrick says the writing's on the wall now for Starmer.
15: It was obvious on the doorstep that many Reform voters who voted for us at the local elections chose to vote for Andy Burnham to get rid of Starmer. We'll have a new Prime Minister within a few days.
24: If a contest does indeed go ahead, the exact timetable would be decided by the Labour Party's ruling body.
23: Elsewhere, the Conservatives are celebrating picking up Aberdeen South, and the SNP have held on to Arbroath and Brossey Ferry. A man arrested on suspicion of attempted murder following a suspected crocodile attack in Cambridgeshire has been released on bail. Reports suggest the wife of the owner of the zoo where it happened yesterday jumped in to rescue a three-year-old boy who's critically ill in hospital. Two men have been jailed for a combined 9 years for plotting arson attacks on possessions linked to Sir Keir Starmer. Two homes and a car were targeted in North London last year. A US official says Israel and Hezbollah have agreed to a ceasefire. The comments come hours after Israel attacked parts of Lebanon. Continuing attacks have held up peace talks between the US and Iran. And Scotland fans are having a party once again in the US tonight. They take on Morocco in their second World Cup group game, chasing a knockout stage place.
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23: Staying warm across much of the UK tonight, and another sunny and hot day is on the way tomorrow. That's the latest. I'm Johnny Freeman.
18: Now, more of the generation and the songs that changed pop music forever. Of the 1960s.

Vintage here, Ross Williams sitting in for Alex Lester. Greatest Hits Radio 60s. That was never a hit in the US, but was massive here in the UK. Ike and Tina Turner, River Deep, Mountain High.

0: Leslie Gore, You Don't Own Me. Billy J. Kramer and the Dakotas, who in the 80s, Billy J. Kramer was still doing the 60s rewind tours. And I saw him twice in Brighton. He was really good. He was a heck of a character. Four Tops on the way with some classic Motown. A wonderful song from Procol Harum. Yes, that one. And the Allisons will be with us as well.
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3: 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Hey, it's Martin Kemp, and my first ever gig was at the legendary Marquee Club on Wardour Street, when Spandau Ballet was still called the Gentry. I love these small venues, and that is why this festival is so great. Because of National Lottery players, over £1 billion has been raised for music projects across the UK. 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
18: The anti-clockwise M25 is blocked by a coach fire. Junction 9328, the congestion is back to Cobham services. It's also busy on the M11 southbound, partially blocked by an obstruction around junction 9. The clockwise M25 busy, junction 10 to 11, where there was a broken down car. The M1 northbound is busy, a lane closure with a collision near Leicester, junction 21 to 21A causing long delays. M42 northbound, partially blocked by an obstruction near junction 5. And the M6 northbound, junction 19 to 20 in Knutsford is busy, very slow with an obstruction there. I'm Nick Arkell.
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0: Such a clever song. Procol Harum, A Whiter Shade of Pale. Never get tired of playing that. Greatest Hits Radio 60s. Richard Allinson on at The Breakfast Show. You get Big Ken Bruce, although I'm not saying for a moment that he is unnecessarily large, of course. 10:30 in the morning through 11 with Popmaster. 11 o'clock, you get Rossi. 3 o'clock in the afternoon, normally it's Alex Lester. He's on holiday. Russ Williams sitting in for him for the remainder of this week, over the weekend, and on Monday.
1: Keir Starmer says he won't quit as Prime Minister, despite almost 100 Labour MPs wanting him to. Andy Burnham's won the Makerfield by-election, giving him a seat in Parliament and paving the way for a leadership contest to be triggered. It's understood he wants to be in Number 10 in early September. Reports suggest a three-year-old boy was attacked by a crocodile in a zoo enclosure in Cambridgeshire. A man arrested on suspicion of attempted murder was deemed not fit for interview. A US official says a ceasefire between Israel and Iran-backed Hezbollah is now in effect. Earlier, Lebanon's health ministry reported 47 people have been killed in Israeli strikes. And businesses are being urged to relax dress codes, give staff free water and offer flexible working patterns to help cope with a fresh heatwave. The health and safety executive says last summer should have been a wake-up call to properly assess the risks caused by the weather. Amber and yellow heat health alerts are covering much of England. That's the latest. I'm Johnny Freeman.
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0: That's the Hollies. Sorry, Suzanne. I've got an email address if you want a sneaky mention on the show, or maybe your favourite song from the swinging decade, the 60s. 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
15: The M25 is busy anti-clockwise sides. It's the bit between junction 9 and 8. There was a coach fire. They need to recover it now. Two lanes remain closed, lanes 1 and 2. Also busy on the M1 northbound. One lane is closed by a collision near Leicester, junction 21 to 21A, causing long delays. It's the outside lane. Take care passing that. And the M11 southbound is partially blocked by an obstruction around junction 9. M5 southbound, two lanes closed by a broken down lorry, junction 14 through to 15, approaching the M4 interchange. I'm Nick Arkell.
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0: Jerry and the Pacemakers. Russ Winham sitting in for Alex Lester. I like it, and we do. It's greatest hits Radio 60s, nudging you towards the weekend. It's after five, so it's technically the weekend. I'm sure you've got plans. Paul Gambaccini will be here at seven. And news on the way.
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33: The top stories this hour. It's understood Andy Burnham wants to be Prime Minister in September, but the man currently in the job insists he won't quit. Sir Keir Starmer's promising to fight any leadership challenge after the former Greater Manchester mayor became an MP. He won the Makerfield by-election and promised supporters a new path for Britain.
34: The word Makerfield in the future must be known as a byword for the change that came
0: to British politics. This is the moment. We've been on a path for 40 years that simply hasn't worked.
33: The Conservatives and SNP each won by-elections held in Scotland. Next, a three-year-old boy remains critically ill a day after being attacked by a crocodile at a Cambridgeshire zoo. Reports suggest one of the owners jumped in to rescue the child. Police have released a man arrested on suspicion of attempted murder on bail. Two men have been locked up for a combined 9 years for arson attacks targeting the Prime Minister. A car and two houses linked to Sir Starmer were set alight in North London last year. A man is being treated in hospital for injuries he suffered in a fight outside Lidl's first ever pub on its opening day. Police were called to reports of an altercation at the Middle Ale in Dundonald in Northern Ireland last night. The supermarket says it has a zero-tolerance approach to disorderly behaviour. And Scotland and Morocco's World Cup group match kicks off in just under 5 hours' time. Our senior reporter Gabriel Antonazzi is in Boston for us.
1: Scotland could secure a place in the knockout stages of a major tournament for the first ever time tonight with a victory, whilst a point would almost certainly be enough to send them through as well. Steve Clark says it won't be easy though.
2: Very difficult. We expect that Morocco will probably have more of the ball than us, more possession. What we have to make sure is that when we have the ball, we can be a big threat to Morocco.
1: However, fans here are full of confidence.
3: We've had big results in the past, and the guys we've got on our team, they're not going to be afraid. They're used to playing these types of players.
1: Tens of thousands of supporters will start heading to the stadium shortly.
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33: Staying warm across much of the UK tonight, and another sunny and hot day is on the way tomorrow. That's the latest. I'm Johnny Freeman.
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Man from Man, do what, diddy, diddy. It didn't make a lot of sense, but the song's good, isn't it? It's Greatest Hits Radio 60s, Friday evening. Gambo coming up at 7. Percy Sledge, and one of the great love songs from the swinging decade.

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Doctor Who on TV. Rockets blasting off to space. Ken Barlow walking down the cobbles to the rovers. Some things never change.

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1: Severe delays for traffic on the M25 anti-clockwise with a coach that needs to be recovered. Junction 9 through to Junction 8. Two lanes are still closed for that. It was on fire earlier. The queue is from 11. It's also very busy on the M1 southbound coming down into London with two lanes closed by a collision. Junction 4 through to Junction 2. The M5 southbound is queuing where there was a broken down lorry. Junction 14. And it's busy on the M6 northbound through Cheshire. Junction 19 to 20. Very slow with an obstruction there. Southbound M6 busy with a collision. Junction 6 near Spaghetti Junction. I'm Nick Arthur.
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0: We're like a relentless jukebox, and we're very proud of it. Sam and Dave, Soul Man, a greatest hits radio 60s. On the way for you, not with a rocker, but a really good tune, The Kinks, and some Simon and Garfunkel as well.
1: Sir Keir Starmer says he won't quit as Prime Minister, despite almost 100 Labour MPs wanting him to. Andy Burnham's won the Makerfield by-election, giving him a seat in Parliament and paving the way for a leadership contest to be triggered. It's understood he wants to be in Number 10 in early September. Reports suggest a three-year-old boy was attacked by a crocodile in a zoo enclosure in Cambridgeshire. A man arrested on suspicion of attempted murder was deemed not fit for interview. A US official says a ceasefire between Israel and Iran-backed Hezbollah is now in effect. Earlier, Lebanon's health ministry reported 47 people have been killed in Israeli strikes. And businesses are being urged to relax dress codes, give staff free water and offer flexible working patterns to help cope with a fresh heatwave. The health and safety executive says last summer should have been a wake-up call to properly assess the risks caused by the weather. Amber and yellow heat health alerts are covering much of England. That's the latest. I'm Johnny Freeman.
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0: I know it's a long way off, but next Friday, another £750,000 you can win on Make Me a Winner. Plenty of time to enter. We've had another winner today, but next Friday, it could be you. Mamas and the Papas, Simon and Garfunkel, Scarborough Fair, and the Kinks and Days.
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7: M25 anti-clockwise side. Two lanes are closed by recovery of a coach that was on fire earlier. Junction 9 through to Junction 8. It's queuing from 11. M1 southbound, that's busy. Two lanes are closed by a collision. Junction 4 through to 2 causing long delays into London. And the M23 southbound's queuing. Junction 8 through to 9 away from the M25 towards Gatwick Airport. There was a broken down vehicle, but bear in mind the delays remain if you're heading to the airport. Traffic on the M5 really busy through Somerset where there was a police incident. Junction 24 to 23. I'm Nick Arkell.
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0: Sandy Shore at Greatest Hits Radio 60s. That is it from me. Gambo's on the way. I'll be sitting in again for Alex only on Monday of next week. He returns from Le Holiday in La Belle France next Tuesday. Have a great weekend and make sure you tune in to us. It's going to be sunny and lovely.
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20: Hello, I'm Simon Mayo. Welcome to our special programme in which we explore how the Beatles created their classic recordings in the studio. The fascinating session outtakes that you'll hear throughout this programme are drawn from the three remastered anthology albums from the mid-1990s and a brand new collection, Anthology 4. So, with interviews from John, Paul, George and Ringo and producer George Martin, let's peek behind the curtain to hear the Beatles at work.
21: Norman, yeah. This isn't right, you know, because I can't sort of get near the mic to sing.
22: Take 7.
21: Hold on. Now, I'm just going to raise this so as it's nearer the bass strings than the top string. Paul's broken at last. He's broke today.
23: You never give me your coffee.
24: OK, come on, now, here it is, boys.
0: It's exactly 2:30 and it's 36. And here we go.
17: 36.
19: Here we go.
21: You're right. Get this bloody little mic out of the way.
0: Don't be nervous, John. Don't be nervous. Don't be nervous.
21: Mr. Moonlight.
0: Oh, stop. Nearly.
21: Yeah, it's not bad, that one. What are you doing?
0: It's murder. I can't do it. Can't keep it up. I just got... I'm trying to keep this. I haven't got one.
17: Here we go.
21: George.
23: Well, that was superb.
21: Veering between your blues and your comedy. You ready? Macca. 1, 2, 3, 1, 2, 3.
0: I'll just have cheese and lettuce and Marmite sandwich and coffee. Okay, 1, 2, 3, 4.

0: From Anthology 4, Take 27 of While My Guitar Gently Weeps. During the summer of 1968, that song had progressed some distance from a recording with just Paul on harmonium, accompanying George singing and playing acoustic guitar, through to a third version featuring all the Beatles and a guest guitarist. At the time of the session, George's friend Eric Clapton was a member of the successful blues-based trio Cream, who'd recently announced their decision to split and were gearing up for a farewell tour in the autumn of 1968. It's clear from the fascinating audio on the tapes that Eric played with the Beatles on a majority of takes 17 to 45. By then, the Beatles were 6 years into their recording career and allowed as much studio time as they needed to experiment and eventually arrive at the final version of a song. Their first visits to EMI Studios in Abbey Road were very different, as producer George Martin remembered.
1: To begin with, of course, there was no experimentation. It was just a question of recording them as they were, which indeed was what recording was about in 1950 when I started. The whole principle of recording then was you had to make your record as faithfully true to the original as possible. That was what a record was. It was like a photograph. And nobody ever deviated from that.
0: While the Beatles' second single, Please Please Me, was heading to number one on most British charts, the group made a fifth visit to Abbey Road on the 11th of February 1963. Their task that day was to complete an album by recording 10 songs to add to those already issued on two singles. George Martin knew he had to act fast.
1: Yeah, that was opportunism, really. I needed an album very quickly. I knew that I wanted to have an album out to capture the popularity of the number one single. And what easier way than to put up a microphone in the studio and say, sing in front of that, lads, all the numbers you got.
2: OK, go on.
3: Take two.
2: I got one, two, three, four.

The first album was recorded in one long 12-hour session. It was the nearest thing to trying to capture us live, you know. The nearest thing to as we might have sounded in Hamburg or Liverpool to the audience. I mean, it's still, you don't get that live atmosphere of the crowd stomping on the beat with you and all that, but it's about the nearest it could get to knowing what we sounded like before we really became Clever Beatles.

0: Now available on Anthology 4, take 2 of I Saw Her Standing There, the second song to be recorded during the morning of that famously productive studio day in February 1963. By October, the press were calling the fan hysteria the group generated Beatlemania. As George explained, the Beatles' schedule was relentless and would continue to be so.
1: Always seemed to me like we'd drive from Liverpool, drive to London, run into the BBC Playhouse, set up our stuff, do a quick run-through, then go on the radio live, grab a cup of tea, jump back in the van, drive to Newcastle, do a gig, and then drive back to Liverpool, like all in the same day. You know, if you look at our itinerary, some of those years where we did maybe a tour of England, a tour of Europe, a tour of America, 2 albums and about 4 EPs and 3 singles, and, you know, maybe made a movie all in the same year. You think, how did we do that?
0: Their visits to Abbey Road to record new material had quickly become a welcome retreat from the mayhem surrounding them whenever they appeared in public, as producer George Martin recalled.
2: Obviously, when they started, they knew nothing at all about recording studios, but they adapted to it like fish to water. And they were excited by it, too. I mean, a studio was a glamorous place to be in. And it was like being in a playground with lots of little toys, except that they didn't know how to work the toys, but there were people there who could do it. They became comfortable very quickly indeed. That boy.
3: That boy! I just went dead loud on one
1: bit. Oh, come on.
3: Don't have stirrups. Don't have stirrups any minute.

0: From the new collection anthology for The Beatles, having fun in the studio while recording This Boy. In the UK, it was the B-side of their fourth number one on the BBC chart, I Want to Hold Your Hand. That single sparked spectacular and, for a UK act, unprecedented commercial success in America and, very soon afterwards, many other countries. With a frenetic schedule dictated by their international breakthrough, leaving little time to spare, the Beatles supplemented their original songs with a number of cover versions. With the deadline of a release of an album timed to hit the boom in sales at Christmas 1964, for Beatles for Sale, the group included material dating from their formative years, rocking in the rowdy clubs of Hamburg and amongst the friendly regulars at the Cavern Club in Liverpool. As Anthology 1 reveals, one of the cover versions taped for the album was left off the record, and it's hard to understand why, because Leave My Kitten Alone would have been a perfect fit. It's a good example of how the Beatles found unusual material to perform, something they'd perfected in the face of competition from groups in the Liverpool scene, as Paul explains.
1: We went for the tracks less played because, having learned our lesson in the clubs where, you know, if you're going to play songs that everyone else has got access to, they might play them before you and not even play them as well as you, but then the audience has heard them. So we started to have to sort of look further afield. So we would look at the American charts and see what was on there. We would also flip records and listen to the B-sides, see if we could find anything that way.

0: Recorded in 1964, but left on the shelf for over 30 years. Leave My Kitten Alone from Anthology 1.
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3: 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From the 26th to the 28th of June, some of your favourite artists are going to be performing at grassroots music venues across the UK for one epic weekend. Hey, it's Martin Kemp, and my first ever gig was at the legendary Marquee Club on Wardour Street, when Spandau Ballet was still called the Gentry. I love these small venues, and that is why this festival is so great. Because of National Lottery players, over £1 billion has been raised for music projects across the UK. 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
1: This is Greatest Hits Superstars. The Beatles. Sound like this.
0: The Beatles took an entirely different approach to recording when it was time to make an album for release at the end of 1965. It had been a dizzying year for their peers. The Rolling Stones, the Kinks and the Who were hitting peaks of creativity and commercial success. And during that year in America, the Motown label was an unstoppable hit machine that produced six pop number ones, including four by the Supremes. Bob Dylan released two ground-shaking albums, Bringing It All Back Home and Highway 61 Revisited. This was tough competition, but the Beatles' musical development ensured they remained the leading innovators when they released Rubber Soul.
16: The Departure record. A lot of experimentation. I think that's influenced by the substances at the time. You know, we were really getting into a lot of different sounds on the record. We were all expanding in all areas of our life, you know, opening up to a lot of different attitudes. I mean, I always feel we made it on love songs. All those initial songs were love songs. And then now we suddenly get to Rubber Soul and we were stretching a lot more, the writing and the playing. A lot of other influences were coming down and going on the record. We were definitely turning into the Butterflies.
17: You know, when you get down to it, it was like a matter of having all experienced the recording studio, having grown musically as well, but mainly having experienced the studio and knowing the possibilities. So it wasn't so much the machinery changed, but we got knowledge of the place, of the studio.
18: In my life, take one.
19: This is so heavy too, these fenders are so heavy.
20: One, two, three, four.

the fact was that there hadn't been a history of making that kind of music, whereas there had in America. So that, you know, an engineer has been brought up in a certain way. You know, they did their best, but still you had to fight that thing about the needle going into the red. So it was a bit of that, you know, trying to get the volume onto the record. It wasn't that we were any better musicians than we were when we did Twist and Shout. It's just that, A, they would let us stay longer, and B, they could take the volume. They began to understand what the music was about by then.

0: released for the first time on the new album Anthology 4, take one of In My Life. You're listening to the Beatles Anthology in the studio. I'm Simon Mayo. All the Beatles' work in the studio from their first session in 1962 up to the last day of work on Rubber Soul in 1965 had been balanced by Norman Smith. But following a promotion, he would no longer work with the group. For their next album, Revolver, George Martin had a new engineer beside him who was just 20 years old when he took over the mixing desk, Jeff Emerick.
1: I always think of my job as being more artistic than just the word engineer, which is normally descriptive of a man with a white coat and an oil can. As far as I was concerned, I was painting a picture with tones and sounds given to me, which I interpreted into certain colours. And the same with my communication with George Martin, of course. We very used to say, you know, a lot on sessions because it was so intense, but a lot of it was sort of psychological. You could feel people's, you know, vibe.

When the Beatles began to record Got to Get You Into My Life on the second day of work on Revolver in April 1966, it sounded very different from the up-tempo stomp of the finished record. They returned to Abbey Road 13 hours later to develop a different arrangement. The musical inspiration for the second version was clear from the start: the group's long-held love of rhythm and blues.

0: For a while, there had been a plan to record at least some of Revolver at the Stax Studios in Memphis, where many of the Beatles' favourite R&B records by Booker T and the MGs, Otis Redding and Wilson Pickett had been made. But it soon became clear that continuing to work at Abbey Road with EMI's technical staff would have been a significant influence on how the sound was sculpted for Revolver. With George Martin at the helm, they had the perfect ally for their wildest ideas to take flight in the studio.
1: It was really a question of curiosity. What is there beyond what we've got? They actually expected an awful lot of me, I guess, because when we first met, I was famous to them because I'd been doing all the Peter Sellers records and comedy records and so on. For years I've been doing what I called it, paintings in sound, you know, building up little images, even electronic images too. And so they expected something different anyway, and they didn't really want just to hear themselves as other people did.
0: Not one song from Revolver was performed during the concerts scheduled from June to the end of August 1966. A clear divide had opened between the group's painting in sound experiments in the studio and their live performances in front of screaming fans who couldn't hear them. The Beatles decided their final concert of the North American tour in San Francisco would be their last.
2: We spend more time on recording now because we prefer recording.
3: We've done half an LP in the time we'd take to do a whole LP and a couple of singles. So we can't do it all, you know. All right. We like recording.
4: We were just starting, I feel, to really find ourselves in the studio. What we could do, which was, you know, over just being the four of us playing our instruments and the vocals, you know, the songs got more interesting. And so with that, the effects got more interesting.
0: The experimentation pursued on Revolver continued throughout the sessions for the next album, Sgt. Pepper's Lonely Hearts Club Band. On the 19th of January 1967, the Beatles began recording a song with the working title In the Life Of. In 1992, George Martin listened back to the session tape.
5: Probably the most momentous song on the album, A Day in the Life, began in a very simple way. And we've got the rehearsal take, take one, the very first time we heard it, with John giving a few instructions to people, as usual, just before he starts it.
6: Dab the mic on the piano quite low, just keeping it like maracas, you know.
5: John was singing while he was playing his acoustic guitar. Paul was on piano. George was playing maracas, I think, and certainly Ringo was on bongos. John counts in by saying, Sugar Plum Fairy, Sugar Plum Fairy.
7: Sugar Plum Fairy, Sugar Plum Fairy.

The nice thing about the Beatles at this particular period of Sgt. Pepper was that we would try anything. It was continual experimentation. On the Day in the Life, for example, that was a song which was written by the two of them quite separately. John had the idea originally for the first bit, and he said to Paul, I don't know where to go from here. And Paul said, well, I've got this other song I've been working on. What do you think of it? And that was the middle bit. And so they joined the two bits together to make one song. And it was Paul's idea to leave 24 bars empty, which we will fill in later with something. And in order to keep the 24 bars regular, we got Mal Evans, the roadie, to shout out 1, 2, 3, 4 with every beginning of each bar. And in order to make that sound less boring, we put Take a Poke on him. So by listening to the original tapes before we ever put the orchestra on it, you hear Mal's voice there as the bars go through. And at the end of it, just to make sure we didn't forget, on the 24th bar, he sounded an alarm clock.

was a good piece of work between Paul and I to find the product, you know. Because I had I ran the news to Delaware all that bit, you know. And it turned him on, you know, because now and then we'd really turn each other on with a bit of a song. And he just hit bang, bang. And then he sang that bit and we joined it. And it just sort of happened beautifully and we arranged it and rehearsed it, which we don't often do, you know, the afternoon before. So we all knew what we were playing, we just all got into it. And it was a real groove, you know, the whole scene on that one.

0: See, the worst thing about doing this, that we're doing something like this, is I think that at first people sort of are a bit suspicious. You know, come on, what are you up to?
1: The session to record the 40-piece orchestra in February 1967 was one of the most unusual in the Beatles' career. In the largest studio at Abbey Road, many of swinging London's beautiful people gathered, including three Rolling Stones, Marianne Faithfull, Donovan, and Graham Nash. In addition to the Beatles' friends, in all their finery, the orchestral players wore the formal clothes that they would wear for a symphony concert, topped off with clown noses and the odd gorilla paw. Just a few weeks later, the BBC sent the Beatles' manager, Brian Epstein, a proposal concerning a TV programme that would link five continents by satellite. It described how one section would show man's greatest current achievements in the field of art and entertainment. Within this section, we would like to offer from Britain the subject of the Beatles at work in a recording studio making a disc. He and the Beatles accepted the invitation to be featured in Our World on the 25th of June. Unsurprisingly, ahead of the show with an audience of 350 million viewers, there were many rehearsals. This one is from the day before the broadcast.
2: How's that for you,
3: George?
2: Yeah.
3: When you give us it, when you give us that, will you give us the other voices that we've already done?
2: Yeah, you should be getting them.
3: We're not. We won't get.
2: I think that's fine for that take. Now we have the musicians in, mate.
4: All right.
2: Okay.
3: Go on, musicians.
4: Well, George,
2: hang on a take.
3: We had the musicians in just before, but you sent them out.
2: All right. Would you run back the tape, please?
4: Okay. Can we have the musicians in, please?
5: Somebody's got to own up.
6: The original backing track.
5: One. Me?
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0: I'm Simon Mayo with our special programme, The Beatles Anthology, in the studio. Work began on the long-awaited follow-up to Sgt. Pepper on the 30th of May 1968 and occupied most of the group's time until the final session on the 16th of October. For the double LP, simply called The Beatles, but universally known as The White Album because of its stark cover, they took a new direction. As John stated, the double album was a complete reversal from Sgt. Pepper, and I preferred a lot of the music. As Ringo recalls, there were difficult moments during the long recording process. In August 1968, he walked out of a session for Back in the USSR, and as far as he was concerned, he'd also walked out of the Beatles.
19: I did have moments of turmoil on the White Album because I left. I left the group. Well, I left because I felt two things. I felt I wasn't playing great, and the other three were really happy, and I was an outsider. And so, you know, I came to this decision that I'm leaving. I said, I'm going on holiday. So I took the kids and we went to Sardinia. And I came back and went in the studio, and George had it decked out with flowers. It's just flowers everywhere. And John had sent me telegrams saying, you're the best rock drummer, come on home. And I just felt good about myself again. And we got through that little crisis, and it was great. I loved the White Album.

0: take two of the first version of Helter Skelter, made in July 1968. When they recorded it again nearly 3 months later with Ringo back on board, that ominous, slow-burning groove had turned into something much wilder.
1: Helter Skelter.

0: I read in the NME, I think it was, that Pete Townsend, in some interview, he'd said, we've just done a track with The Who. That is the dirtiest, loudest rock and roll track you've ever seen. And it looked so good in print, that, to me. I thought, ooh, we've got to do one of them. I mean, we've got to do our version. We spent hours on it, really, trying to get it dirtier and grittier and hoarser and the drums louder, Ringo. And he ended up, I mean, on the end of the track, I think he said, my fingers are bleeding.
1: There's so much good stuff on the White Album. I was still really interested and excited about a band, being in the band, what a band does, you know, not what everything else around that does. You know, I like the musician situation.

0: The Back to Basics approach, infusing the spirit of several tracks on the White Album, was continued when the group assembled at Twickenham Film Studios for a new project on the 2nd of January 1969. With the benefit of hindsight, it may have been wise to wait a little longer before embarking on an ambitious new venture so soon after the 5 months of sessions in 1968 to produce the White Album.
1: You get that phone call, mainly

being a really big fan of the band and loving what we did together, I was always trying to keep us together and sort of think of things we could do. I would suggest projects. And I remember going into Apple one day, we had a meeting, and we're all sitting down. They're saying, yeah, what do you want now? You know, I said, well, I don't know. You know, I think it'd be great if we... And I outlined the sort of idea of Let It Be. And I said, what about we do a film and so on and so on? So I think it was John who said, oh, I get it. He wants a job. I said, yeah, that's it. Yeah, you know, I want a job.

0: torture every time we produce anything. You know? I mean, any artists, poets, or anything, whatever you call yourselves, listening, know what it's like. Well, the Beatles haven't got any magic, you haven't got. We suffer like hell every time we make anything. And we've got each other to contend with. Imagine working with the Beatles, man, it's a tough scene.
1: Do you get into a lot of actual arguments among each other while recording?
0: It's not so much arguments, but there's just tension, you know. It's tense every time the red light goes on for a kickoff, you know. And getting four of you to groove at the same time is difficult, you know. With any band that goes with that, you get two going and somebody else drops out halfway through and gets paranoid and screws it, you know. And you were always going for perfection, you know. And that's the... because you never achieve it, you know.

It had been Paul's idea for the Beatles to rehearse brand new songs and then perform them in a televised live concert, all in the space of just 2.5 weeks. But on day 7 of the group's filmed rehearsals, there was a crisis when George left Twickenham Film Studios, and perhaps even the group, for good. The wonderfully understated entry in his diary for Friday the 10th of January 1969 was: got up, went to Twickenham, rehearsed until lunchtime, left the Beatles, went home.

0: got your tail.
1: All that happened was that I went home from Twickenham because I was fed up of rehearsing these tunes in such a, it was a terrible atmosphere, and none of us really had the direction. So I left, and the guy phoned up and said that I left after having a row with John, which I never did, because the only row I've had with John was in about 1960, and it wasn't a punch-up. It ended up with me throwing my dinner on him, and he threw his dinner on me, and after that it was... The Beatles have been stuck in a room, an aeroplane and a car for years now. If we can't get on after that, then forget it. The thing is that we become more and more individual. At the same time, we become more and more of a group. You know, I can see the Beatles sticking together forever, really. You know, I think we've been together a long time, you know.
2: Following a short hiatus, the group had reunited and enjoyed a happier time in the basement studio of their Apple office building, and made their last ever public performance on its roof on the 30th of January 1969. In an interview recorded a few months later, John told Howard Smith about a forthcoming album of rough and ready performances from the Apple sessions called Get Back.
3: What is your new album like?
4: Fantastic. It's like, okay, you know, Get Back to the most finished one of it. And we were doing a rehearsal for a show. The show never was, so we put out the rehearsal, you know.
3: When is the release date?
4: Latest August, because we got a book with it, and the book, it seems, it's a bit of a hassle printing up millions of books, you know, but it'll be worth it when we get it out.
2: The Get Back album John had described was, at first, postponed until a documentary of the filmed rehearsals and sessions was ready.

Eventually, it was abandoned altogether when the material was reworked and remixed by producer Phil Spector for the Beatles' final album, Let It Be. The Get Back LP received an official release in 2021, 52 years after its conception, as part of a special edition box set. When it was apparent that the release of material recorded at the beginning of 1969 would be delayed, the Beatles reconvened in July and August with a clear purpose to make another album. Released in September, it was named after the location of EMI Studios in London, Abbey Road. They'd already started work in April on George's song Something, which he'd introduced to the group in the Apple basement in January. He then made a solo demo of the song on his 26th birthday in February.

I suppose the success of the song goes on not only how many copies you sell of your own version, but how many cover versions. In that respect, I think Something is definitely the most successful. When you write songs, everything in a way sounds familiar, and the more catchy it is, the more familiar it sounds. Writing Something, I wrote the main part of that, and then I sort of just put it on ice for about 6 months because I thought, that's too easy. It sounds so simple, it must be something, because once I got into writing it, the first change, da-da-da-da-da-da-da, once I made that change, everything followed, just da-da, you know, all those chord changes. So I thought it must be something else, but it wasn't. It's nice to have one that is one of those. It's funny, you know, you get in an elevator and you hear it playing on the music.

0: we're all influenced by different things, and the Beatles has always been sort of a lot of different music. It's never been one sort of bag. My favourite one is, I think, Because. Just because I like three-part harmony. We've never done something like that for years, I think, since a B-side. When you were red tonight, remember what I said tonight? So I like that. I thought it was quite nice. On the whole, I think it's a pretty good album.
1: That pretty good album, as George called it, was the last the Beatles recorded together and is now their best-selling studio LP. Having grown in stature since its release, Abbey Road challenges the status of Sgt. Pepper's Lonely Hearts Club Band as the group's greatest achievement.
2: You know, the Beatles, we were always keen on doing our best and doing great work. And I think before the Abbey Road sessions, it was like, we really should kind of do something, particularly if this is to be our last stuff, which we were beginning to feel, we really should do something good.

0: We should put down the boxing gloves, should really try and come together. We'll get George Martin in, that'll help, you know, the grown-up on the scene.
1: Because the world is round.
0: Orchestrate it, work it out so that we really knew we'd have some real kind of bit of a masterpiece. On the Abbey Road session, we really had to work it all out. I think now we realised that we had to actually go and craft something.

0: no matter what the Beatles put out, you can't doubt the music. The music always is good. And we present it to you and you'll enjoy it or not.
1: We felt like we were the megaphone. So if it was happening to us and we liked it, we thought, we should let them know. So a lot of what the Beatles were doing, when you look at it, was that, passing on this freedom.
2: The key was that we'd had success. Then it was, oh, great, come in, lads. Nice to see you back again. And as we got more and more success, we were more and more able to try some far-out ideas. And whatever idea you wanted, we'd try it.
3: 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I'm Simon Mayo. Thanks for listening.
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0: top stories this hour. Two East Midlands Railway passenger trains have crashed south of Bedford. Footage shows the end of one Luton Airport Express carriage crumpled with clear damage to another. The East of England Ambulance Service has described it as a major incident, with fire and rescue and hazardous response teams also on the scene. Police are asking relatives of those on board to stay away. Mohammed Yassin is Bedford's MP.
1: We heard there are some casualties, but we don't want people to speculate because it's early stage. I really hope that the numbers are low, and I'm really, really concerned about the safety of the people who are affected. So we can't speculate at the moment. We don't have much detail.
0: Sir Keir Starmer's facing calls from almost 100 of his MPs to quit and set out a timetable for it. The pressure on him has grown after Andy Burnham, widely seen as a leadership challenger, won the Makerfield by-election. A woman's been jailed for 12 years for scalding her five-year-old stepdaughter in a hot bath in 1978. Andrea Bernard's brother eventually told police about his sister's death 4 years ago, having been threatened to keep quiet. Two men, following orders from a Russian-speaking online account, have been jailed for plotting arson attacks linked to Sir Keir Starmer. A car and two homes were targeted last year. Scotland will play Morocco in Boston tonight, knowing a win will take them into the knockout stages of the World Cup. Steve Clarke's side started the tournament with a 1-0 win against Haiti, while Morocco drew with Brazil. These supporters are confident.
2: Being ever the optimist and being typically Scottish, I'll go for a 1-1 draw.
3: Yeah, I'll go for a 1-1 draw. Maybe even Scotland sneaking it.
14: Well, hopefully we're going to win. That's why we're here. I mean, come on. You've got to be confident.
0: And England's cricketers are staring at a big defeat to New Zealand after a torrid day three of the second test. The tourists closed on 252 for three with a lead of 352 runs. From Sky News, I'm Cam Hall.
20: And now, across the UK, more of the decade that changed everything.
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23: Top stories this hour. Two trains have crashed south of Bedford, with the RMT union hearing reports of serious injuries among passengers and crew. Two East Midlands railway services bound for London St Pancras are involved. It happened just after 5 o'clock this afternoon. It's understood a stationary train reporting a failure was hit from behind. Railway expert Tony Miles says it raises a lot of questions.
24: The train should have been kept a safe distance apart. If one had come to a stop, then the one that was following it should have been kept a couple of signals behind it. So was there a reason why it was able to catch up with the train in front? Was there a problem with the signal system that didn't detect a train was there for some reason?
23: Aerial footage shows clear damage to at least two carriages and emergency services spread across a field. Police are asking friends and family of those on board not to travel to the scene, and local hospitals are asking only those with genuine emergencies to attend. Here's North Bedfordshire MP Richard Fuller.
25: You may have heard reports directly yourself about the local people also trying to help out by providing food
6: food and water and supplies to people who are stranded in these fields. So everyone's pulling together.
23: The Transport Secretary says she's deeply concerned. In other news, Andy Burnham's allies are reportedly hoping to install him as Prime Minister by September following his victory in yesterday's Makerfield by-election. It's increased pressure on Keir Starmer. A woman starting a 12-year jail sentence after killing her 5-year-old stepdaughter by scalding her in a hot bath nearly 50 years ago. Andrea Bernard's death had been treated as an accident until her brother gave police new information in 2022. Scotland captain Andy Robertson says they're desperate to be the first team to take the country to the knockout stages of the World Cup. They'll do that if they beat Morocco tonight in Boston. Robertson's ready for the challenge.
14: If we can put in our best performance, then, you know, I believe that we can get what we want and hopefully be the ones that achieve the history.
23: And Anne Hathaway's pregnant. The actress has told her Instagram followers she's expecting her third child. From Sky News, I'm Cam Hall.
22: And now, more of the decade that changed everything across the UK. Good times. Of the 1960s.

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24: Top stories this hour. British Transport Police have confirmed one person has died and a number of people have been injured after two East Midlands railway trains crashed near Bedford. It's understood a stationary train was hit from behind while reporting a fault. Aerial footage shows damage to two carriages and people being treated on a field next to the tracks. Our correspondent Shaman Freeman-Powell is at the scene.
25: We've seen at least five fire and rescue trucks in this area in the last few moments, including lots of ambulance vehicles as well. We also know that air ambulance are among the resources which have been sent to this incident.
24: Well, local hospitals are urging people to only attend for genuine emergencies. Andy Burnham's allies reportedly want him to be Prime Minister in September, but the man currently in the job insists he won't quit. Sir Keir Starmer's promising to fight any leadership challenge after the former Greater Manchester Mayor became an MP by winning the Makerfield's by-election. Voters there have had their say.
4: All we want and are hopeful for is that our community now hasn't just been used.
15: I am actually probably one of the few Keir Starmer supporters as well, so I was in a right dilemma.
16: Personally, I would rather see Andy Burnham waited out till the next general election and then go for the leadership.
24: It's understood a three-year-old boy was attacked by at least one crocodile after ending up in an enclosure at a zoo in Cambridgeshire. He remains in hospital. Scotland are in World Cup action. In an hour, a win against Morocco in Boston will take them through to the knockout stages for the first time. Here's manager Steve Clarke.
17: They can open a game, they can create 1v1s, they can beat you 1v1. So, yeah, that for me, the Morocco are the real deal.
24: And England's cricketers are at risk of a big defeat against New Zealand in the second test. The visitors finished day three on 252 for three with a lead of 352 runs. From Sky News, I'm Cam Hall.
23: Now, more of the generation and the songs that changed pop music forever. Of the 1960s.

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23: The top stories this hour. One person has died and almost 90 others have been injured after two trains collided south of Bedford shortly after 5 o'clock this evening. Emergency services have declared a major incident. The crash involved two East Midlands railway services, both heading towards London St Pancras. It's understood one train had stopped after reporting a fault when it was struck from behind by the other service. Tony Miles, who's a railway expert, says it's a rare occurrence.
24: Fortunately, it's one of those things that actually doesn't happen very frequently anymore in this country, but still, whenever it does happen, it's obviously a very nasty situation and a tragedy, as in this case.
23: The East of England Ambulance Service says 11 people have been critically injured, a further 22 have been seriously hurt. Another 56 were treated for minor injuries. Passengers have described scenes of panic, with one saying it felt like being in a bomb explosion. Andy Burnham's allies are reportedly hoping to install him as Prime Minister by September, following his victory in yesterday's Makerfield by-election. It's increased pressure on Sir Keir Starmer, who's vowed to see off any leadership challenge. It's understood a three-year-old boy was attacked by at least one crocodile after ending up in an enclosure at a zoo in Cambridgeshire. He remains in a critical but stable condition in hospital. A huge night is in store for Scotland at the World Cup. James Matthews reports.
0: It's a chance for Scotland to make history as they aim to reach the knockout stages of the tournament for the very first time. A win against Morocco here in Boston will see them progress. A draw will also leave them in a strong position. It's a tall order against a Moroccan side ranked sixth in the world against Scotland's 42. History beckons, but it won't be easy.
23: And the Met Office has issued an amber extreme heat warning for parts of southern and eastern England and South Wales on Monday and Tuesday, with temperatures expected to reach 35 degrees. From Sky News, I'm Daisy Steele.
22: Now, going back to the decade that changed it all. Of the 1960s.

0: took the handle.
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29: Top stories this hour. One person has died and around 90 others have been injured after two trains collided in Bedfordshire last night. It happened shortly after 5 o'clock near Bedford South, involving two East Midlands railway services. One of the trains is understood to have been stationary when it was struck from behind. Transport Secretary Heidi Alexander says investigators are working to establish how the crash happened.
30: There were two trains that collided, an East Midlands railway service running from Nottingham to St Pancras and one running from Corby to St Pancras. It is too early to speculate, and that's why it's so important that the inspectors from the Rail Accident Investigation Branch were there very quickly.
29: The East of England Ambulance Service says 11 people suffered very serious injuries, with a further 22 badly hurt. More than 20 ambulances and 6 air ambulances were sent to the scene. Passengers described scenes of panic, with one comparing the impact to a bomb explosion and reporting people trapped with broken limbs. Andy Burnham's allies want him to be Prime Minister in September, but the man currently in the job insists he won't quit. Sir Keir Starmer's promising to fight any leadership challenge after the former Greater Manchester Mayor became an MP by winning the Makerfield by-election. Voters there have had their say.
0: All we want and are hopeful for is that our community now hasn't just been used.
1: I am actually probably one of the few Keir Starmer supporters as well, so I was in a right dilemma.
2: Personally, I would rather see Andy Burnham waited out till the next general election and then go for the leadership.
29: It's understood a three-year-old boy was attacked by at least one crocodile after ending up in an enclosure at a zoo in Cambridgeshire. He remains in hospital. In sport, the United States are through to the knockout stage of the World Cup after beating Australia 2-0. And England's cricketers are at risk of a big defeat against New Zealand in the second test. The visitors finished day three on 252 for three with a lead of 352 runs. From Sky News, I'm Daisy Steele.
3: The decade that changed everything across the UK. Good times. Of the 1960s.

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